doing right. 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But this brought loneliness so far. 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

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Is this what life has got to give? Is

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1: 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Oh, night. Oh, yeah.
0: 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Superhits.

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1: She work it, girl, she work the bowl. She break it down, she take it low. She's fine as hell, she's about the dough. Doing a thing right on the floor. And money, money she making. 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